0: anti-aircraft fire filled the sky and explosions shook the city. Pentagon officials said over 30 Tomahawk cruise missiles were launched from warships, two stealth bombers.
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find himself sitting in a chair and people are crowding around saying, what? He's bound to come up with something any second. I mean, he's jolly funny. I mean, I know he's funny. I've seen him being funny, but I mean, it's only a matter of time. He'd probably feel, sort of turn away from it and then turn around when he's sort of being funny.

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1: When I was back there in seminary school, there was a person there who put forth the proposition that you can petition the Lord with prayer. Petition the Lord with prayer. Petition the Lord with prayer. You cannot petition the Lord with prayer.

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You want it rough, you're out of bounds. I want you smothered, want you covered like my Waffle House hash browns. Coming quicker than FedEx, never reaching apex. Just like Coca-Cola stock, you are inclined to make me rise and

0: Yeah. Whew.
1: Not bad for early.
0: I never sang that song before 8 p.m. Ever.
2: My. Well, it's a pleasure to be here, guys. And thank you for having me at the Tie in the Desk along with my good buddy here, Stingy. And we should do another number?
0: Let's do Don't Make Me Wait.
2: All right. Let's do it. Don't Make Me Wait.

0: trying to figure out what beat, what hit the kid on.
1: You should have went with the right one.
0: You should have went
2: with
0: the right one, right?
2: Yeah. The two and the
3: third.
2: I was all out of it.
3: Okay, we're going to do a mashup now of a song called Shape of My Heart, which Dominic and I wrote many, many years ago. And it's mashed up with a current hit by Juice WRLD called Lucid Dream. So we'll start with Shape of My Heart, and then we'll Gene will sing Lucid Dreams.

diplomat who carried on his shoulder a Siamese cat. Ain't it hard when you discover that?

Cause it called you maybe. Okay, alright. Alright, that one's bad, I know. I know. I mean, it was worth it. It was worth it though. What I mean is, what I'm trying to say, do you want to be my

feel that. You can feel that, right? That connection, love tension.